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0: It's 1-800-990-2448. On the way, it is Sasha's Info Dump.
5: So we've heard of pub crawls, bar crawls, that sort of thing where you go from one bar to the next. 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
1: Also, pro move.
0: Yeah, it's not bad. 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
4: Clear skies tonight. Fog patches developing overnight, low near 7. Sunny tomorrow with a high of 21. Sunshine continuing Sunday with a high of 22. The low near 8.

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1: Jury is half and half so far whether or not a Christmas vacation is the right thing to do, which is something that my wife and I are thinking about with just the four of us.
2: Mm-hmm. Your
1: going
2: immediate
1: away
2: family, yeah.
1: On Christmas Day. Like, not yeah. leaving on Christmas Day, but we would be somewhere, fill in the blank, for Christmas Day.
2: Right. I am starting to get into that yeah. realm as well. I think, too, when you come from a
1: broken family. You're going to say your broken family?
2: Broken family, yeah. So, like, my parents are divorced.
1: Yeah.
2: Tyler's parents are separated.
1: Right.
2: And it just does, like, you're running around with, like, oh, do I go with this person,
1: right.
2: that person, blah, blah, blah. It just makes it easier to just get out of town. To ignore everybody. Yeah.
1: Right.
2: I'll still send gifts and, like, call people. And
1: here's,
2: but, like, that's
1: here's
2: it.
1: The other thing, though. You know, you're only going to have so many Christmases with these people.
2: And oh,
1: you're going to waste one because you feel selfish and you want to do your own thing. I mean, listen, I get it.
2: I mean, you're planning on doing it yourself.
1: I know, right? So I get it. I get that feeling.
2: Yeah.
1: Carl, what do you think of this idea?
3: I've done it, and I would never do it again.
2: Oh, what happened?
3: I went to San Diego for Christmas one year, and growing up in Canada with snow, being somewhere where it was 92 degrees on Christmas morning did not make it feel like Christmas.
1: Yeah.
2: I can see that.
1: Yeah.
2: I was in Arizona, not on Christmas, but like early December. And I remember feeling the same way. I'm like, the magic isn't there. And I'm not a snow person. I don't love snow, cold. But yeah, it just kind of takes a lot out of Christmas.
1: Hmm.
3: I guess if you grew up there, it'd be different. But mm-hmm. growing up here and going somewhere like that, it didn't feel right.
2: Yeah.
1: Yeah. I mean, Santa can still find you. I mean, you know, that sleigh has, you know, kind of turns into wheels if there's no snow. So, I mean, you know, and then he kind of whips off the jacket and he throws on a tee and some shorts. So, I mean, you know, it does work.
3: It does work.
1: But I get it. It doesn't, it hits differently, right?
3: You got her.
1: Yeah. Okay.
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1: Mentioning that Susie Cusey and I, my wife who I adore and love is my reason for breathing, we were talking about maybe, perhaps, who knows, let's just have the idea out there, going away for Christmas.
2: You know, I like the idea of that. It kind of reminds me of doing a destination wedding. Like, you just go,
1: right.
2: You leave, you're up to your own devices, and you don't have to worry about a bazillion other people and
1: right.
2: their plans for the
1: right.
2: holidays. I like it.
1: I like it, too, in theory.
2: In theory, okay.
1: But I don't know, I'm a little reluctant to do it. Because Christmas is Christmas.
2: Yeah.
1: You know what I mean? Like tradition and stuff.
2: Well, and there's a million Christmas songs that are about being home for the holidays,
1: yeah.
2: right? And, you know, home is where the heart is, and I get it. You want to be near family, but I think there's something really nice about being away from them, too.
1: Yeah, and I don't know if it's any less busy during the Christmas break or more. I don't know. Like, I don't,
2: because
1: I've never been away, so I have no idea. Steve, do you like this idea?
3: It's worth it. I've done it. Mexico, we did Mexico. It's a lot of fun.
2: Okay, I see. Would you say for the most part that's what you do for Christmas, or do you tend to stay around home?
3: I tend to stay at home. We did it last year for the first time as a family, and it was actually a lot of fun.
1: Really?
3: Yeah. Like, we went early, and then we were still home in time for Christmas. Like,
1: okay.
2: You kind of did best of both worlds, hey?
1: Okay.
3: Yeah.
2: Right.
1: Right. So you got to spend Christmas Day in your home.
3: Yeah,
1: we're thinking of spending Christmas Day on vacation.
3: Yeah, I've heard nothing but good things about that.
1: All
3: too.
1: Right.
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6: Clear skies tonight. Fog patches developing overnight, low near 7. Sunny tomorrow with a high of 21. Sunshine continuing Sunday with a high of 22, the low near 8.

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2: 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All right, here we go.
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0: If you need to get a hold of us, it's 1-800-990-2448. Case files coming up. Taylor Swift music. Kenny Chesney music. Everybody has new music.
4: I love that. Why not?
0: I love it, too. And what did we learn today? Christmas vacation. Have you gone away for the actual Christmas day?
4: Mm-hmm. And was it a good experience, yeah, or do you think it's maybe better to just stay at home?
0: We're thinking about going away for Christmas, but I don't know. Catherine Zeta-Jones, Michael Douglas, they are married. They celebrate the same birthday.
4: That is wild to me that they found each other, yeah, with the same birthday.
0: I know, right?
4: Yeah.
0: And, by the way, they're 25 years apart. Mm-hmm. She just turned 57. 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

0: Not bad.
1: I love it. It's so good.
0: Pretty good, right? Mm-hmm. And there's, I think, four new songs
1: yes.
0: that was released earlier today. So that's cool. Riley Green as well. It was announced late yesterday, that he will perform as the halftime show at the Grey Cup.
1: Yay!
0: In Calgary.
1: I love that. I think whoever is in charge of figuring out musical acts for a very Canadian type
0: yes.
1: thing,
0: yeah.
1: You know, they're really good at reaching out to these international artists, and I think that's very cool.
0: And in Calgary, I think it all just fits. It feels right.
1: Yes.
0: Yeah.
1: Totally.
0: And listen, the Stampeders probably won't make the Grey Cup anyway.
1: Yeah.
0: They're a real bad football club this year.
1: Oh.
0: And I don't like them. Can you tell?
1: Okay, that's fine.
0: Yeah, I'm an Edmonton fan. The No Shoes Nation is feeling very blissful today since Kenny Chesney released his new album called Silver Sands Marina. Here's Kenny talking about making this new record.
2: It took about 3 years to get this album where I wanted it, and I was very thankful
3: so
2: that
3: what's
2: I was.
3: What's the through line with this album?
2: Joy.
3: Yeah.
2: You know, I think there's a lot of emotions on this record that make you feel really alive. Mm-hmm. And I'm very proud of that.
0: And that was from the Today Show. I'm going to have to fact check what number is this as far as his albums are concerned.
1: I
0: in
1: just
0: his
1: feel
0: career.
1: Like there's so many. I've lost count.
0: Yeah. And I'm counting studio albums, not the live stuff.
1: Right. Of course.
0: Okay, or the greatest hits stuff.
1: Yeah.
0: Okay. Just saying. Those are your case files.
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6: Clear skies tonight. Fog patches developing overnight, low near 7. Sunny tomorrow with a high of 21. Sunshine continuing Sunday with a high of 22, the low near 8.

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1: So, what did we learn today?
2: We learned that if elected, Sasha would put a lot more garbage bins in grocery stores. We were asking you what would, improve the grocery store experience.
3: Yeah, Alicia texted in about this. She said, have no socializing at all. Get your groceries and get out.
2: No kidding.
3: I hate people that stand around, talk forever, and are in people's way. You know who socializes a lot when they shop? Because I've bumped into her.
2: Who?
3: Costco, your wife.
2: Oh, my wife? Oh, yeah. Yeah. She knows everybody.
3: I know. Yeah. I know. So she's one of those people Alicia's like, get in, get
2: out.
3: Yeah,
2: no, she loves it. No, you're not wrong. Catherine Zeta-Jones and her husband, Michael Douglas, they're both celebrating a birthday today.
3: That's wild that they have the same birthday.
2: And they're 25 years apart in age, mm-hmm. 57 and 82. So we were asking people to unpack that. A lot of people don't like the idea of having a birthday with their spouse.
3: Yeah, it would just almost be too much and you wouldn't really get your own day.
2: No, exactly, right?
3: Yeah.
2: And we were thinking about booking a vacation over Christmas, including being away for Christmas.
3: Mm-hmm.
2: And we're thinking, what are the pitfalls on that?
3: Yeah, I think a lot of people are torn on that because it's like, hey, you get a nice break and really Christmas is all about relaxing and taking vacation, but then you're away from family.
2: Tara had the last word on this and her thoughts on doing it were half and half.
4: I have once and it was lovely. There's not the stresses of having to go to everybody's house and please everybody and make an appearance and smile even if you don't want to.
2: Right.
4: Yeah, you just enjoy your day and go somewhere hot and sunny.
2: You know what? You just actually described like my regular week.
4: Yeah. I think we're the same.
2: Like you got to fake the smile. Yeah. You got to go to people's places. You got to talk to them. I'm like, that's like every week for me.
3: Wow.
2: Okay, your show MVP is coming up.
5: 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Blasting schedules are now revised to include Mondays, excluding Thanksgiving. The closures are anticipated until late October 2026. Traffic may be intermittently stopped on Mondays through Thursdays from 9 a.m. until 30 minutes before sunset each day for periods of up to 15 minutes. Motorists should expect delays, plan alternate routes where possible, and allow extra travel time. Motorists are reminded to obey and follow all traffic control signage for the safety of both workers and the traveling public. For the latest information on highway closures and construction, call 511 MTO's Road Information Line or visit 511ON.ca.

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1: So, what did we learn today?
0: We learned that Catherine Zeta-Jones and her husband Michael Douglas share the same birthday, which is today. She turns 57, he turns 82. That's 25 years.
2: Wow, the gap between them could rent a car.
0: Right. Got it. Yeah. I'm like, what?
2: I get that that's just not a real person. That would
0: Right. But you're right. 25 years.
2: It's a significant age gap is what I'm trying to say.
0: Yeah. And we are asking people, obviously, that age gap and whether you thought about that, but also celebrating your birthday on the same day as your spouse.
2: Yeah, having to share that? I don't know about that.
0: We'll get to the show MVP in a sec with Dave on that topic. Christmas vacation. We're thinking of taking one where we'll be gone for the actual Christmas day itself.
2: Yeah, that's pretty exciting. Yeah. And I mean, there's something to be said for being home for the holidays, right? There's a million Christmas songs about it. And being around not just your own family, but like extended family
0: too.
2: You
0: only have so many Christmases. That's
2: exactly it. But also it's nice to take a break from all that.
0: And grocery store improvements, if elected. Garbage bins everywhere.
2: Oh, man. I have nowhere to throw anything out when I'm grocery shopping.
0: Yeah, exactly. And getting back to the birthday with your spouse on the same day, came up with the idea, and this is our show MVP with Dave, is that why don't we just throw everything on the same day with your spouse, Christmas and New Year's? This is what Dave had to say.
3: Three in one.
2: Yeah.
0: Hell, while we're at it, let's have Thanksgiving, Christmas. We'll put Halloween on that day.
2: St. Patrick's Day.
0: We'll squeeze in Easter.
3: Yeah.
0: Let's just front load it.
2: Get it all done.
0: And then
3: over with all in one shot.
0: Every day will have its own hour, right?
2: Oh, I love that.
0: At 1 o'clock, from 1 to 2, we'll do Christmas. Mm-hmm. 2 to 3, we'll do Easter.
2: Right.
0: Okay, Halloween, 4 to 5. Yeah?
2: That sounds great.
0: Right? And that is why Dave is our show MVP.
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6: Clear skies tonight. Fog patches developing overnight, low near 7. Sunny tomorrow with a high of 21. Sunshine continuing Sunday with a high of 22, the low near 8.

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0: 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That's how you get a hold of us. 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

0: This is where we celebrate amazing things families are doing. We call this the good stuff. This is a great, sweet little moment. A familiar voice on the radio led to an unexpected and kind of hilarious family moment at the Washington International Airport. A dad-daughter pilot funny radio exchange.
1: Oh, okay, nice.
0: Kenny and Kent Katnick. 24-year-old pilot Kenny Katnick. She was listening when she suddenly recognized the voice on the other end. It was her father, Kent.
1: Oh my gosh.
0: In a different plane.
1: Yeah.
0: Ready to take off as well from the same airport. Neither one knew they were at the airport at the time.
1: Oh, no way.
0: What followed was a pretty great father-daughter exchange, including questions on whether Kent was a proud dad. Somehow the conversation eventually turned into a cell phone plan. Okay.
1: Of course.
0: And they captured the conversation. Very sweet. Listen to this.
2: One right via Kilo to follow the Dash 8, United 108.
3: Pops?
2: Hello. Where are you at?
3: About this part, one right. Safe travels.
2: Bye-bye.
4: That's your daughter?
2: Apparently.
3: Yeah, commuter 4977.
4: So your daughter's a pilot. Aren't you proud, Papa?
2: Sort of.
4: She's still living in your house?
2: Oh, no, but she is on my cell phone plan.
4: Hey, they can't. She's not allowed off a cell phone plan until she get married.
2: Thanks.
4: I was on my mama's cell phone plan until I got married.
2: Thanks.
3: I am single.
4: Oh, well, see, you got to stay on daddy's cell phone plan.
0: Yeah, man, that's so good. So good. I love that the air traffic controller chimed in. He's like, wait a minute. Is that your daughter?
1: Because the two of them, father-daughter, were being very professional.
0: Very professional.
1: Which is fine.
0: Yeah.
1: But I just love, like, hey, guys, like, let's take a minute to realize how cool this moment is.
0: Super cool, right?
1: Yeah.
0: I love it. She's still on your cell phone plan? Listen, my kids are still on my cell phone plan.
1: Hey, sure.
0: And for the record, neither one of them are, A, pilot, mm-hmm. and, B, they're still living at home.
1: Right.
0: So.
1: They're
0: going to be there for a minute, I think. Yeah. I just love that exchange.
1: That's so cute.
0: Well, listen, if you have some good stuff, let's celebrate it. You can contact us through our website.
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8: Clear skies tonight. Fog patches developing overnight, low near 7. Sunny tomorrow with a high of 21. Sunshine continuing Sunday with a high of 22, the low near 8.

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1: Sasha has a pet peeve when she goes grocery shopping. There's not enough garbages out there for her to put her cups of coffee away or dispose of.
2: Well, and other things. Yeah. And I get that there's garbage bins like outside the grocery store. And, you know, there might be some here and there. But for the most part, they're hard to find. Because I find grocery shopping is like a fun outing. Hey, you love grocery shopping.
1: I do.
2: So
1: okay.
2: Don't come at me with that.
1: That's fair.
2: But for a lot of people, like, that can be your time. You might not love grocery shopping. But, you know, if you grab a coffee beforehand, you make it some time out of it, and then you're sitting there with an empty coffee cup and you have nowhere to throw it out, and you're just carrying it the whole time you're at the grocery store.
1: Okay, so if elected, more garbage bins, right?
2: That's what I would say. And here's the thing, I do understand that there's probably like security issues with that, like people might eat food and then discard of the packaging,
1: right?
2: So I do get that there's some like red tape that has to be figured out
1: tape.
2: Here. But I just would love more garbage options at a grocery store.
1: I think, Tara, that every person that grabs a shopping cart has to go through a shopping cart driver's test.
3: Blinkers on the cart.
1: Yeah.
3: Also.
1: Okay.
2: Ooh.
1: What about that?
3: Yeah, I agree.
2: I don't mind that.
3: Stop with your cart right in the middle.
1: Thank you.
3: To your friends.
1: That's what I mean. Like, before you are allowed to take a cart, you have to show your cart license.
2: Yes.
1: Right?
3: Mm-hmm.
1: And then you get a cart. Yeah. But if you don't have a cart license, you can't get a cart.
3: Honestly, it's just like driving. You don't just stop in the middle of the road. You pull over.
1: Thank you.
2: Yes.
1: It's chaos, man. It's just absolute chaos.
2: There should be some little course that you take. Yeah. And spatial awareness.
1: Mm-hmm.
2: People need to be aware of
1: that. That's it.
3: I'm 4'11", so when somebody 6 feet is breathing over my neck to grab something over the shelf, I want to elbow them in the gut.
1: Okay, let's be real now. What did you say? You're 4'11"? They ain't breathing on your neck. Like, it's going way over top.
2: Yeah.
1: Like, that system is, like, 4 feet above you.
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5: Clear skies tonight. Fog patches developing overnight, low near 7. Sunny tomorrow with a high of 21. Sunshine continuing Sunday with a high of 22. The low near 8.

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5: Clear skies tonight. Fog patches developing overnight, low near 7. Sunny tomorrow with a high of 21. Sunshine continuing Sunday with a high of 22, the low near 8.

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5: Sunny today with a high of 21, sunshine continuing tomorrow with a high of 22, the low near 8.

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7: Sunny today with a high of 21, sunshine continuing tomorrow with a high of 22, the low near 8.

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4: Sunny today with a high of 21, sunshine continuing tomorrow with a high of 22, the low near 8.

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2: 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Blasting schedules are now revised to include Mondays, excluding Thanksgiving. The closures are anticipated until late October 2026. Traffic may be intermittently stopped on Mondays through Thursdays from 9 a.m. until 30 minutes before sunset each day for periods of up to 15 minutes. Motorists should expect delays, plan alternate routes where possible, and allow extra travel time. Motorists are reminded to obey and follow all traffic control signage for the safety of both workers and the traveling public. For the latest information on highway closures and construction, call 511 MTO's Road Information Line or visit 511ON.ca.

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7: Sunny today with a high of 21, sunshine continuing tomorrow with a high of 22, the low near 8.

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2: 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Blasting schedules are now revised to include Mondays, excluding Thanksgiving. The closures are anticipated until late October 2026. Traffic may be intermittently stopped on Mondays through Thursdays from 9 a.m. until 30 minutes before sunset each day for periods of up to 15 minutes. Motorists should expect delays, plan alternate routes where possible, and allow extra travel time. Motorists are reminded to obey and follow all traffic control signage for the safety of both workers and the traveling public. For the latest information on highway closures and construction, call 511 MTO's Road Information Line or visit 511ON.ca.
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4: Sunny today with a high of 21. Sunshine continuing tomorrow with a high of 22. The low near 8.

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4: Sunny today with a high of 21, sunshine continuing tomorrow with a high of 22, the low near 8.

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5: Sunny today with a high of 21. Sunshine continuing tomorrow with a high of 22. The low near 8.

0: More of Muskoka's best country after this
1: on Country 102. Fowler Construction Company Limited is issuing this revised notice to advise that intermittent, short-duration, full mainline closures of Highway 11 from Severn River Bridge to South Cashy Lake Road will occur for rock excavation work as part of the Highway 11 rehabilitation project. Blasting schedules are now revised to include Mondays, excluding Thanksgiving. The closures are anticipated until late October 2026. Traffic may be intermittently stopped on Mondays through Thursdays from 9 a.m. until 30 minutes before sunset each day for periods of up to 15 minutes. Motorists should expect delays, plan alternate routes where possible, and allow extra travel time. Motorists are reminded to obey and follow all traffic control signage for the safety of both workers and the traveling public. For the latest information on highway closures and construction, call 511 MTO's Road Information Line or visit 511ON.ca.

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7: Sunny today with a high of 21, sunshine continuing tomorrow with a high of 22, the low near 8.

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4: Sunny today with a high of 21, sunshine continuing tomorrow with a high of 22, the low near 8.

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2: 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Blasting schedules are now revised to include Mondays, excluding Thanksgiving. The closures are anticipated until late October 2026. Traffic may be intermittently stopped on Mondays through Thursdays from 9 a.m. until 30 minutes before sunset each day for periods of up to 15 minutes. Motorists should expect delays, plan alternate routes where possible, and allow extra travel time. Motorists are reminded to obey and follow all traffic control signage for the safety of both workers and the traveling public. For the latest information on highway closures and construction, call 511 MTO's Road Information Line or visit 511ON.ca.
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4: Sunny today with a high of 21. Sunshine continuing tomorrow with a high of 22. The low near 8.

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4: Country 102 weather.
5: Sunny today with a high of 21. Sunshine continuing tomorrow with a high of 22, the low near 8.

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5: Sunny today with a high of 21, sunshine continuing tomorrow with a high of 22, the low near 8.

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6: Today, sunshine with a high of 20. Tonight, clear skies with fog patches developing overnight and a low of plus 4. Tomorrow, sunny with a high of 19, and Monday, a mix of sun and cloud with a high of 20.

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6: Today, sunshine with a high of 20. Tonight, clear skies with fog patches developing overnight and a low of plus 4. Tomorrow, sunny with a high of 19. And Monday, a mix of sun and cloud with a high of 20.

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2: It's 7 o'clock. Good morning. I'm Jill Charlebois. Downtown Bracebridge comes alive today for the third annual Autumn Art Market from 10 until 5. You can expect to see artists, makers, performers, and visitors downtown for a full day celebrating arts and culture in Muskoka. Make a note that Manitoba Street is closed from Taylor Road to Ontario Street until 7 o'clock tonight to accommodate the market. Patrons with the Haliburton County Public Library and the Lake of Bays Township Public Library are now able to borrow a Dorset Scenic Lookout Tower Pass to access the tower for free. Upon arrival, users will need to show their card to the entrance gate attendant. During peak fall color season from September 19th to October 25th, you have to book your date and time in order to access the Dorset Tower at ahtrails.ca. Canada has entered into an intelligence sharing deal with Germany. The new agreement is to exchange classified and protected information on both defense and security issues, as well as economic files. The commitment was announced yesterday by Foreign Affairs Minister Anita Nant at a signing ceremony with her German counterpart, Johann Wadepool. Further details about the General Security of Information Agreement between the two countries was not released during the signing yesterday, but it was disclosed that it would apply to information shared by both governments and by industry. A post-mortem examination for two former Marineland belugas has been released. Following the deaths of the two belugas that were transferred from the now-defunct Niagara Falls theme park to Shedd Aquarium in Chicago, the cause of the animals' deaths was investigated. 23-year-old Pikachu and 20-year-old Rain had arrived in Chicago on August 13th as a part of Marineland's efforts to rehome its aquatic mammals. Preliminary findings, according to a report from Shedd Aquarium, said that the animals had significant chronic gastrointestinal disease and were found to have foreign objects in their stomachs, including rocks and sticks. Canada's Minister of Fisheries says that the whales' health issues were a result of unacceptable neglect. In sports, the Argos pulled off a pair of late scoring drives to get past the Blue Bombers 30-28. Liram Hirilahu's 36-yard field goal with 27 seconds remaining sealed the win. Elsewhere, Nathan Work passed for 375 yards to lead the BC Lions to a 31-24 win over Saskatchewan. The Blue Jays edged the visiting Cincinnati Reds 6-5 to start off their final series of the season. A 4-run seventh inning was the difference for Toronto. In the OHL, Brantford beat the Peets 5-2. London had a 5-goal second period to defeat the Attack 7-4. The Wolves beat the Colts 5-2, and the Greyhounds doubled the Steelheads 6-3. In the PJHL, Penetang beat the Siskins 6-2, Georgina got past Uxbridge 6-5, and Muskoka doubled Huntsville 6-3, fueled by a hat-trick by Tyler Lassitz. That's a look at news and sports. The weather's next.
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2: Today, sunshine with a high of 20. Tonight, clear skies with fog patches developing overnight and a low of +4. Tomorrow, sunny with a high of 19. And Monday, a mix of sun and cloud with a high of 20.
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0: 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It's the Taking the Long Way 20th Anniversary Tour, and you could win round-trip airfare, accommodation, and two tickets to see the Chicks live this November at the Dolby Theater in Hollywood, California. 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
4: Today, sunshine with a high of 20. Tonight, clear skies with fog patches developing overnight and a low of plus 4. Tomorrow, sunny with a high of 19. And Monday, a mix of sun and cloud with a high of 20.

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8: Today, sunshine with a high of 20. Tonight, clear skies with fog patches developing overnight and a low of plus 4. Tomorrow, sunny with a high of 19. And Monday, a mix of sun and cloud with a high of 20.

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4: 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Blasting schedules are now revised to include Mondays, excluding Thanksgiving. The closures are anticipated until late October 2026. Traffic may be intermittently stopped on Mondays through Thursdays from 9 a.m. until 30 minutes before sunset each day for periods of up to 15 minutes. Motorists should expect delays, plan alternate routes where possible, and allow extra travel time. Motorists are reminded to obey and follow all traffic control signage for the safety of both workers and the traveling public. For the latest information on highway closures and construction, call 511 MTO's Road Information Line or visit 511ON.ca.

out downtown. Your lipstick stained every coffee cup that I got in this house. 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
2: It's 8 o'clock. Good morning. I'm Jill Charlebois. Downtown Bracebridge comes alive today for the third annual Autumn Art Market from 10 until 5. You can expect to see artists, makers, performers, and visitors downtown for a full day celebrating arts and culture in Muskoka. Make a note that Manitoba Street is closed from Taylor Road to Ontario Street until 7 o'clock tonight to accommodate the market. Patrons with the Haliburton County Public Library and the Lake of Bays Township Public Library are now able to borrow a Dorset Scenic Lookout Tower Pass to access the tower for free. Upon arrival, users will need to show their card to the entrance gate attendant. During peak fall color season from September 19th to October 25th, you have to book your date and time in order to access the Dorset Tower at ahtrails.ca. Canada has entered into an intelligence sharing deal with Germany. The new agreement is to exchange classified and protected information on both defense and security issues, as well as economic files. The commitment was announced yesterday by Foreign Affairs Minister Anita Nant at a signing ceremony with her German counterpart, Johann Wadepool. Further details about the General Security of Information Agreement between the two countries was not released during the signing yesterday, but it was disclosed that it would apply to information shared by both governments and by industry. Costco is reporting an 11% increase in quarterly profits, according to its latest earnings report. The wholesale giant says that it's partly because Canadians are looking to stretch their dollar, particularly looking to save money by buying in bulk to help combat the increasing cost of living. In the 3 months that led up to the end of August, Costco says that net sales increased by 11.2% to $93.9 billion U.S., up from $84.4 billion from the same period last year. Membership fees for Q3 totaled $1.85 billion, which is a 7% increase for the same quarter of 2025. In sports, the Argos pulled off a pair of late scoring drives to get past the Blue Bombers 30-28. Liram Hirilahu's 36-yard field goal with 27 seconds remaining sealed the win. Elsewhere, Nathan Work passed for 375 yards to lead the BC Lions to a 31-24 win over Saskatchewan. The Blue Jays edged the visiting Cincinnati Reds 6-5 to start off their final series of the season. A 4-run seventh inning was the difference for Toronto. In the OHL, Brantford beat the Peets 5-2. London had a 5-goal second period to defeat the Attack 7-4. The Wolves beat the Colts 5-2, and the Greyhounds doubled the Steelheads 6-3. In the PJHL, Penetang beat the Siskins 6-2, Georgina got past Uxbridge 6-5, and Muskoka doubled Huntsville 6-3, fueled by a hat-trick by Tyler Lassitz. That's a look at news and sports. The weather's next.
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1: Country 102 weather.
2: Today, sunshine with a high of 20. Tonight, clear skies with fog patches developing overnight and a low of +4. Tomorrow, sunny with a high of 19. And Monday, a mix of sun and cloud with a high of 20.
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7: Today, sunshine with a high of 20. Tonight, clear skies with fog patches developing overnight and a low of plus 4. Tomorrow, sunny with a high of 19. And Monday, a mix of sun and cloud with a high of 20.

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7: Today, sunshine with a high of 20. Tonight, clear skies with fog patches developing overnight and a low of plus 4. Tomorrow, sunny with a high of 19. And Monday, a mix of sun and cloud with a high of 20.

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4: It's 9 o'clock. Good morning. I'm Jill Charlebois. Downtown Bracebridge comes alive today for the third annual Autumn Art Market from 10 until 5. You can expect to see artists, makers, performers, and visitors downtown for a full day celebrating arts and culture in Muskoka. Make a note that Manitoba Street is closed from Taylor Road to Ontario Street until 7 o'clock tonight to accommodate the market. Patrons with the Haliburton County Public Library and the Lake of Bays Township Public Library are now able to borrow a Dorset Scenic Lookout Tower Pass to access the tower for free. Upon arrival, users will need to show their card to the entrance gate attendant. During peak fall color season from September 19th to October 25th, you have to book your date and time in order to access the Dorset Tower at ahtrails.ca. Canada has entered into an intelligence sharing deal with Germany. The new agreement is to exchange classified and protected information on both defense and security issues, as well as economic files. The commitment was announced yesterday by Foreign Affairs Minister Anita Nant at a signing ceremony with her German counterpart, Johann Wadepool. Further details about the General Security of Information Agreement between the two countries was not released during the signing yesterday, but it was disclosed that it would apply to information shared by both governments and by industry. A post-mortem examination for two former Marineland belugas has been released. Following the deaths of the two belugas that were transferred from the now-defunct Niagara Falls theme park to Shedd Aquarium in Chicago, the cause of the animals' deaths was investigated. 23-year-old Pikachu and 20-year-old Rain had arrived in Chicago on August 13th as a part of Marineland's efforts to rehome its aquatic mammals. Preliminary findings, according to a report from Shedd Aquarium, said that the animals had significant chronic gastrointestinal disease and were found to have foreign objects in their stomachs, including rocks and sticks. Canada's Minister of Fisheries says that the whales' health issues were a result of unacceptable neglect. In sports, the Argos pulled off a pair of late scoring drives to get past the Blue Bombers 30-28. Liram Hirelahu's 36-yard field goal with 27 seconds remaining sealed the win. Elsewhere, Nathan Work passed for 375 yards to lead the BC Lions to a 31-24 win over Saskatchewan. The Blue Jays edged the visiting Cincinnati Reds 6-5 to start off their final series of the season. A four-run seventh inning was the difference for Toronto. In the OHL, Brantford beat the Peets 5-2. London had a five-goal second period to defeat the Attack 7-4. The Wolves beat the Colts 5-2, and the Greyhounds doubled the Steelheads 6-3. In the PJHL, Penetang beat the Siskins 6-2, Georgina got past Uxbridge 6-5, and Muskoka doubled Huntsville 6-3, fueled by a hat-trick by Tyler Lassitz. That's a look at news and sports. The weather's next.
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4: Today, sunshine with a high of 20. Tonight, clear skies with fog patches developing overnight and a low of plus 4. Tomorrow, sunny with a high of 19. And Monday, a mix of sun and cloud with a high of 20.
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7: Today, sunshine with a high of 20. Tonight, clear skies with fog patches developing overnight and a low of plus 4. Tomorrow, sunny with a high of 19. And Monday, a mix of sun and cloud with a high of 20.

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6: Today, sunshine with a high of 20. Tonight, clear skies with fog patches developing overnight and a low of plus 4. Tomorrow, sunny with a high of 19. And Monday, a mix of sun and cloud with a high of 20.

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5: Today, sunshine with a high of 20. Tonight, clear skies with fog patches developing overnight and a low of plus 4. Tomorrow, sunny with a high of 19. And Monday, a mix of sun and cloud with a high of 20.

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1: 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Here's Zach.
2: Hey, we're out here at the Huntsville Fall Fair, right up here in Huntsville, of course. And it's featuring a whole bunch of local talent from around the area. Could have swore I heard them playing Star Wars. Yeah, the Star Wars theme. I was humming along to it. Plenty of local vendors to shop around for as well. Great eats to try. I'm right beside Dippin' Dots, actually. I might have to try Dippin' Dots. I've never tried them before. There's activities for the kids as well, including the Midway and, of course, the Demolition Derby tomorrow. You can't miss that. It's going all the way until 10 p.m. today and 10 a.m. to 4 p.m. tomorrow. And with all these fall colors around us, kind of the perfect time to be going to the Fall Fair. And that's all at the Huntsville Fairgrounds on Ravenscliff Road.
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8: Today, sunshine with a high of 20. Tonight, clear skies with fog patches developing overnight and a low of plus 4. Tomorrow, sunny with a high of 19. And Monday, a mix of sun and cloud with a high of 20.

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0: 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Here's Zach.
2: Hey, we're over here at the Huntsville Fall Fair, and we've been enjoying the day so far. Nice and sunny out there, and still relatively on the cool side, if you're staying in the shade. However, the sun is providing a nice amount of warmth there. Lots of stuff to enjoy with the family as well. First and foremost, the Midway opens at 12 p.m., goes all the way until 10 p.m. We've also got the Muskoka Dance Academy that's going on to the Pavilion at 1, and JJ Dance is also going on at 3 at the Pavilion, and still so much. There's even a pie-eating contest at 5:30, election candidates and sign-ups. So much to see and do at the Huntsville Fall Fair. It's going on until 10 p.m. tonight and 10 a.m. to 4 p.m. tomorrow, all at the Huntsville Fairgrounds on Ravenscliff Road. Come on down.
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8: Today, sunshine with a high of 20. Tonight, clear skies with fog patches developing overnight and a low of plus 4. Tomorrow, sunny with a high of 19. And Monday, a mix of sun and cloud with a high of 20.

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3: 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Blasting schedules are now revised to include Mondays, excluding Thanksgiving. The closures are anticipated until late October 2026. Traffic may be intermittently stopped on Mondays through Thursdays from 9 a.m. until 30 minutes before sunset each day for periods of up to 15 minutes. Motorists should expect delays, plan alternate routes where possible, and allow extra travel time. Motorists are reminded to obey and follow all traffic control signage for the safety of both workers and the traveling public. For the latest information on highway closures and construction, call 511 MTO's Road Information Line or visit 511ON.ca.
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7: Today, sunshine with a high of 20. Tonight, clear skies with fog patches developing overnight and a low of plus 4. Tomorrow, sunny with a high of 19. And Monday, a mix of sun and cloud with a high of 20.

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2: Hey, we're over here at the Huntsville Fall Fair. We've been enjoying the weather so far. Nice and cool in the shade and nice and warm in the sun, all with those fall colors getting to the trees already. It's a perfect stuff for a fall fair. Now, first and foremost, we got lots of stuff to talk about that's going on today. First and foremost, the Hoya Robotics team demonstrations. That's going on at the St. Clair Hall from 10 a.m. all the way until 8 p.m. You've also got Professor Curio's Circus Sideshow. That's going on from 11 a.m. all the way to 9 p.m. So there's three shows to catch on that one. And also JJ Dance on the Pavilion, and even some old-fashioned family games from 4 p.m. to 5 p.m. tonight. So yeah, lots of stuff to come and see for the whole family right here at the Huntsville Fairgrounds, Ravenscliff Road. Come on down.
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2: It's 12 o'clock. Good afternoon. I'm Jill Charlebois. Downtown Bracebridge is celebrating the third annual Autumn Art Market until 5 o'clock tonight. You can expect to see artists, makers, performers, and visitors downtown for a full day celebrating arts and culture in Muskoka. Make a note that Manitoba Street from Taylor Road to Ontario Street is closed until 7 tonight in order to accommodate the market. Patrons with the Haliburton County Public Library and the Lake of Bays Township Public Library are now able to borrow a Dorset Scenic Lookout Tower Pass to access the tower for free. Upon arrival, users will need to show their card to the entrance gate attendant. During peak fall color season from September 19th to October 25th, you have to book your date and time in order to access the Dorset Tower at ahtrails.ca. Canada has entered into an intelligence sharing deal with Germany. The new agreement is to exchange classified and protected information on both defense and security issues, as well as economic files. The commitment was announced yesterday by Foreign Affairs Minister Anita Nant at a signing ceremony with her German counterpart Johann Wadepool. Further details about the General Security of Information Agreement between the two countries was not released during the signing yesterday, but it was disclosed that it would apply to information shared by both governments and by industry. Costco is reporting an 11% increase in quarterly profits, according to its latest earnings report. The wholesale giant says that it's partly because Canadians are looking to stretch their dollar, particularly looking to save money by buying in bulk to help combat the increasing cost of living. In the 3 months that led up to the end of August, Costco says that net sales increased by 11.2% to $93.9 billion U.S., up from $84.4 billion from the same period last year. Membership fees for Q3 totaled $1.85 billion, which is a 7% increase for the same quarter of 2025. In sports, the Blue Jays send Trey Savage to the mound this afternoon as they continue their final series with the visiting Reds. The Calgary Stampeders are in Ottawa this afternoon to face the 0-13 Red Blacks in CFL action. Later on, the Ticats take on the Elks in Edmonton. In Major League Soccer, Montreal hosts Cincinnati, Toronto FC is in Nashville, and the Whitecaps are home to DC United. In Northern Super League action, Toronto AFC visits the Ottawa Rapid this afternoon. In the OHL this evening, Brantford welcomes the Frontenacs, the Storm visit Owen Sound, the Battalion are in Sault Ste. Marie, and the Colts are home to Oshawa. And in the PJHL, Midland visits Innisfil tonight, while Mount Forest is home to Walkerton, and Stayner visits the Terriers. Details. That's a look at news and sports. The weather's next.
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2: Tonight, clear skies with fog developing overnight and a low of plus 4. Tomorrow, sunshine with a high of 19. Monday, cloudy throughout the day with a high of 21. And Tuesday, sunny with a high of 22.
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2: Hey, we're out here at the Huntsville Fall Fair, and we've been having a blast just hanging out. 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
6: Tonight, clear skies with fog developing overnight and a low of plus 4. Tomorrow, sunshine with a high of 19. Monday, cloudy throughout the day with a high of 21. And Tuesday, sunny with a high of 22.

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0: Now, a Country 102 Community Cruiser update brought to you by NIDOC, Pet Value Muskoka, Smoke and Hot Barbecue, and Wautaw Station. Here's Zach.
2: They were over here at the Huntsville Fall Fair, and we've been having a blast enjoying the great weather. Barely a cloud in the sky, nice and sunny, and still on the cooler side. It's been fantastic so far, and plenty of stuff to see for the whole family. First and foremost, we've got the Hoya Robotics Team demonstrations that's going on at the Sinclair Hall. That's from right now until 8 p.m. We also got Professor Curio's Circus Sideshow. Three shows. That's 11 a.m. to 1 p.m., 3 p.m. to 5 p.m., and 7 p.m. to 9 p.m. You don't want to miss that, especially for the kids. And we also have the old-fashioned family games from 4 p.m. to 5 p.m. And, of course, music by Cabin Fever on the Pavilion, 8 p.m. to 10 p.m. It's going on until 10 p.m. today, 10 a.m. to 4 p.m. tomorrow, all at the Huntsville Fairgrounds at Ravenscliff Road.
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8: Tonight, clear skies with fog developing overnight and a low of +4. Tomorrow, sunshine with a high of 19. Monday, cloudy throughout the day with a high of 21. And Tuesday, sunny with a high of 22.

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2: 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Kind of the perfect time to be going to the Fall Fair as well. 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I'm excited for that one. It's going all the way until 10 p.m. tonight and 10 a.m. to 4 p.m. tomorrow. 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
5: Tonight, clear skies with fog developing overnight and a low of plus 4. Tomorrow, sunshine with a high of 19. Monday, cloudy throughout the day with a high of 21. And Tuesday, sunny with a high of 22.

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2: Hey, we're over here at the Huntsville Fall Fair, and we've been enjoying the weather so far. Kind of perfect day for it as well. Barely a cloud in the sky, nice and sunny, and still relatively on the cooler side of things. Really nice. Plenty of vendors to shop around for as well, all local. We're giving away some Maggie Dunchurch books as well. You got to answer that skill testing question, though, which is how many living pets are in the first 10 Maggie Dunchurch novels? And if you answer that correctly, you get a Maggie Dunchurch book. There you go. Lots of stuff to see for the family as well, the Midway. And, of course, there's going to be entertainment on the pavilion, including JJ Dance at 3 p.m., Texas Karaoke at 4:30 p.m., and there's even a pie-eating contest with election candidates and sign-ups as well at 5:30. And this is all going on until 10 p.m. tonight. And tomorrow, 10 a.m. to 4 p.m., So, lots of stuff to see. Perfect time for the family. All here at the Huntsville Fairgrounds on Ravenscliff Road. Come on down.
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Tonight, clear skies with fog developing overnight and a low of plus 4. Tomorrow, sunshine with a high of 19. Monday, cloudy throughout the day with a high of 21. And Tuesday, sunny with a high of 22.

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2: Hey, we're over here at the Huntsville Fall Fair, and we've been having a fantastic time enjoying that weather, chatting with everybody, and even got to try out some Halibut House fish and chips as I'm literally right across from them. And it's been fantastic so far. Lots of stuff to see for the whole family to enjoy. We got Hoya Robotics team demonstrations going on at the St. Clair Hall. That's going on until 8 p.m. tonight. Professor Curio's Circus Sideshow going on all the way until 9 p.m. So we've got 3 p.m. to 5 p.m. That's the next show. And 7 p.m. to 9 p.m. That is the last show for the day. And we've even got music by Cabin Fever on the pavilion as well, 8 p.m. to 10 p.m. You're not going to want to miss it. And, of course, the Demolition Derby happening tomorrow. It's all at the Huntsville Fairgrounds on Ravenscliff Road.
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6: Tonight, clear skies with fog developing overnight and a low of plus 4. Tomorrow, sunshine with a high of 19. Monday, cloudy throughout the day with a high of 21. And Tuesday, sunny with a high of 22.

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7: Tonight, clear skies with fog developing overnight and a low of +4. Tomorrow, sunshine with a high of 19. Monday, cloudy throughout the day with a high of 21. And Tuesday, sunny with a high of 22.

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2: Hey, it's Rod West. I'm your host for the next couple of hours as we count down 30 of the hottest songs in country radio. Oh, it's lots of fun. Have you heard this before? Sure you have, and that's why you're back listening. 30 songs will have some Nashville notes in conversation with folks like Morgan Wallen, Shaboozy, Taylor Swift, and more. A fresh pick, a throwback, it's all here, ready to go. Are you ready? All right. Before we start, who had the number one song last week on the Top 30 Countdown? Well, that would be Stella Lefty and Boston. On a

0: Top 30 countdown out of a little town of Mile May over near Hanover. That's Owen Wrigley. Big hits, Love, Hate, Love. He's been traveling across the country. He's coming back to Ontario and doing a show at the Pickering Casino Resort November 3rd if you want to see him. That's the number 28 song this week. Number 29 belonged to Russell Dickerson, Worth Your Wild, and Braden King. Yeah, party anthem. We got beer. Do you? All right, well, save me one. Great start to the countdown. We'll take a quick break, come back, and we'll check in with the pilots.
1: 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Here's
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6: Tonight, clear skies with fog developing overnight and a low of plus 4. Tomorrow, sunshine with a high of 19. Monday, cloudy throughout the day with a high of 21. And Tuesday, sunny with a high of 22.
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0: Hey, it's Rod West. Thanks for tuning in and checking out this week's Top 30 Countdown. Tim Hicks released his sixth full-length album called Going Somewhere. He just wrapped up his summer tour. Going to take a little time off to recuperate. His next single out is called She Rides Away. That's dropping next weekend. And he's releasing a vinyl version, a limited edition, cherry red vinyl version of the album, Going Somewhere. You can actually get that through his official website. The Pilot is song number 27. Here's Tim Hicks, Top 30 Countdown.

0: Today's Best Country, Cole Wetzel, Ella Langley. They've been friends for a year, and I think they said, you know, we got to do a song together. We've been buds. Why don't we do something? They finally got time, and that's the number 24 single this week, Jaded. Luke Combs there with song number 25 and Rethink Some Things. I'm Rod West. You good? All right. Time for Nashville Notes. Another West Coaster out of BC, Cameron Whitcomb, big winner at this year's Canadian Country Music Association Awards. He was a one-time contestant on American Idol, and now he's won Best Album for The Hard Way. He also nabbed Male Artist of the Year and Entertainer of the Year as well. Female Artist of the Year went to New Mommy, Megan Patrick, and the James Barker Band picked the Fans' Choice and Group of the Year. And Megan Maroney kind of joking about the false online claims that she died. Apparently, there was a Google search that briefly showed that she died like on the 20th of this month. She says, well, contrary to popular belief, I'm still alive. Google, you got this one wrong. And that's Nashville Notes, part two coming up later on. We'll get back to the countdown after the break, and we'll take our boots off, too.
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0: Hey, thanks for joining us on the Top 30 Countdown. I'm Rod West. John Party, one of the big performers of this past weekend's Misty City Musical Festival down the falls. I saw the pictures. Wish it was there. His big single, Boots Off, song number 23 this week on the Top 30 Countdown.

0: It's just a couple of years ago, he was still being a construction worker, working at homes and building stuff like that. Yeah, but now he's enjoying the limelight. Song number 22 from Tyler Joe Miller and Under the Influence. John Party has his boots off with song number 23. I'm Rod West. Forecast and a fresh pick coming up.
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8: Tonight, clear skies with fog developing overnight and a low of plus 4. Tomorrow, sunshine with a high of 19. Monday, cloudy throughout the day with a high of 21. And Tuesday, sunny with a high of 22.
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10: Originally from Hamilton, Jeff Rogers now calls Huntsville home. He loved the stage, started out with performing at every talent show his elementary school put on. He's worked as an Elvis Presley tribute artist, plus a Dwight Yoakam tribute artist. Now with his own song, this is Jeff Rogers with This Is the Life.

0: Song number 17 this week belongs to Zach Top. That's South of Sandy. His 90s style continues. Of course, he's been inspired by legends like George Strait and Alan Jackson. You think? I know. I like it too. Morgan Wallen had the number 18 song with Been By Now. I'm Rod West. All right, quick pause. We'll come back. And one of the guys, actually a guy, who won big, including Entertainer of the Year at the CCMAs on the past weekend, he's up next.
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3: 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Blasting schedules are now revised to include Mondays, excluding Thanksgiving. The closures are anticipated until late October 2026. Traffic may be intermittently stopped on Mondays through Thursdays from 9 a.m. until 30 minutes before sunset each day for periods of up to 15 minutes. Motorists should expect delays, plan alternate routes where possible, and allow extra travel time. Motorists are reminded to obey and follow all traffic control signage for the safety of both workers and the traveling public. For the latest information on highway closures and construction, call 511 MTO's Road Information Line or visit 511ON.ca.
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5: Country.
6: Tonight, clear skies with fog developing overnight and a low of plus 4. Tomorrow, sunshine with a high of 19. Monday, cloudy throughout the day with a high of 21. And Tuesday, sunny with a high of 22.
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0: Song number 13 for Ella Langley, sort of describing her burnout for doing so many shows and finally took a little break, came back. And Love and Life Again. Ella Langley, second appearance on the countdown. There's still another one to go. We'll get to that. I'm Rod West. Hey, it's National Notes Part 2. Carrie Underwood working on a rock album with a little mentoring from Guns N' Roses frontman Axl Rose. Yeah, new stuff. Not very country, more rock. And she's an old rocker. She and Axl actually performed together at Stagecoach originally. She did a whole bunch of rock tunes, including Limp Bizkit and others. Look for a new rock album coming from Carrie Underwood. We'll wait and see. And Lainey Wilson is launching a home daycare line. Yeah, inspired by her signature cowgirl boots. Hand-painted ceramic bowls and vases and dishes and all kinds of neat stuff. All handcrafted and painted. Look for that on her socials, Lainey Wilson. And that's the Nashville Notes. Back to the countdown in just a second. We'll throw our hands up next.
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0: Today's Best Country, that is Thelma and James, a.k.a. Mackenzie Porter and husband Jake, singing that one. Alternate endings. And that is our pick hit of the week.
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4: Tonight, clear skies with fog developing overnight and a low of plus 4. Tomorrow, sunshine with a high of 19. Monday, cloudy throughout the day with a high of 21. And Tuesday, sunny with a high of 22.
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2: Hey, it's Rod West. Thanks for tuning in to the Top 30 Countdown. We got some free sunshine now with Tennille Towns. Here's song number 8.

Lainey Wilson with John Mayer and guitar there. Phones, keys, wallet. Where are my glasses? Oh, they're on my face. Never mind. Top 30 countdown continues. Dallas Smith is going to tell us how it all began. But first, he's got the number 5 song this week with Good Time Goes.

0: Dana Smith with the number 5 song this week with Good Times Go. I've met him a few times over the year. Even before he went country, I knew him as the front man from the good band called Default. He was a rocker back in the day, and apparently he was a little on the shy side, too.
1: An entire lifetime ago, we were fresh out of high school, very shy kid, but knew that I had to kind of put my neck out there, and like if I really wanted to do something and I enjoyed, which was participate in music somehow, I kind of had to just go with it. So I was very, very reserved, very shy. And then next thing you know, yeah, I'm in a band, got a record deal, and we're on tour with Nickelback and got a platinum record in the US, and we're on the Tonight Show and MTV and VH1 and all the stuff that comes with that, right? It was intense.
0: Yeah, but he had fun. I remember talking years ago. It's, oh, yeah, we're on the road with Nickelback. Go figure. Dallas Smith, number 5 this week with Good Times Roll. Let the good times roll on the roll and continue. Song number 4, yet another Ella Langley song.
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5: Country 102 weather.
6: Tonight, clear skies with fog developing overnight and a low of plus 4. Tomorrow, sunshine with a high of 19. Monday, cloudy throughout the day with a high of 21. And Tuesday, sunny with a high of 22.
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This is her third appearance on the Top 30 this week, Ella Langley, along with Morgan Wallen this time with You Can't Love You Anymore. I can't, yeah. Kenny Chesney will continue to carry on in the number 3 spot this week.

0: The new single for Luke Combs, Be By You, song number two this week. Luke is now considered the second highest selling country artist of all time, with over 155 million certified sold units. He's trailing Garth Brooks, of course. Garth has something like 162 or 63. Yeah, so he's just behind Garth. Think he'll catch up? Could be. And he's got the number two song this week on the Top 30 Countdown. Who's number one? Who do you think? Well, that's coming up.
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0: When his first song, Yours, came out, it cost him $6 to do the video. Yeah, it was filmed by his wife, Kaylee, at the time. Just, moving the pickup truck in black and white and trying to hide it with the phone and all that kind of thing. Cost him $6. That was it. But he had the number one hit this time last year with Happened to Me. This is Russell Dickerson.

0: Russell Dickerson, happened to me. He is the first country artist to appear on Kidz Bop. Earlier, he made a special cameo appearance on the music video that they were covering his song, Happened to Me. And it was the number one song this time last year.
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0: Well, she's been sitting there for 4 weeks in a row now. We're talking about Stella Lefty. Big number one hit, Boston, on the Top 30 Countdown.

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1: 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Country 102 wants you to see the chicks in Hollywood. It's the Taking the Long Way 20th Anniversary Tour, and you could win round-trip airfare, accommodation, and two tickets to see the Chicks live this November at the Dolby Theater in Hollywood, California. 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Yeah, real Chicks. 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
3: 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Blasting schedules are now revised to include Mondays, excluding Thanksgiving. The closures are anticipated until late October 2026. Traffic may be intermittently stopped on Mondays through Thursdays from 9 a.m. until 30 minutes before sunset each day for periods of up to 15 minutes. 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For the latest information on highway closures and construction, call 511 MTO's Road Information Line or visit 511ON.ca.

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